0: That was a David Bowie song. Okay, but here's another one I could screw up.
1: What is it?
0: Am I gonna do this by myself?
1: Yeah, you should do it by yourself. Do it by yourself.
0: Okay, well, I think I'll try it in a different key. I'll try it in the normal key.
1: Yeah.
0: If it sounds bad, these people are just gonna have to wait.

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2: 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I feel like watching Star Trek and eating
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Watch us revel in our liberty. Well, you can say what you like, but it doesn't change anything.

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think, but I try. Many in the case of hate, show lies why. New design, watching stores.

Ever look something up online and then see ads for it everywhere? That's not a coincidence. Startpage is the private search engine that finds what you need without anyone finding out you asked. Try startpage.com. That's startpage.com.

0: Welcome back to Yeah, That's a Pepper Thing. First up, we've got Harrison wrapping his Dr. Pepper in a tiny quilt so it feels at home. Oh, how tender. That's a Pepper Thing! And over to Becca, who's whispering affirmations to her can.
1: You're sweet. You're unique. You're the best thing I ever poured over ice.
0: She swears it makes it taste better. It's not a science thing, but it's a Pepper Thing! Why do they all do it? 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

Every day you cancel the parade. Give up acting, fuck no, I'm just starting to get the good parts. Walk into a room and everything clicks. Bombs in the city, plays in the sticks. Bombs in the city, plays in the sticks. Bombs in the city, plays in the sticks.

Mr. Bright just pissed herself. I've been working on the new Oliver Twist. I've been working on the new Oliver Twist. I've been working on the new Oliver Twist. I've been working on the new Oliver Twist. I've been working on the new Oliver Twist. I've been working on the new Oliver Twist. 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

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You can only stand once. This song's called Biblical Noah.

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There's no reason for it. You've got to go sometime.